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Looks like I'm not the only one procrastinating. 1 in 6 people have put off doing this for at least a month. It might surprise you. The answer is coming up next with your number of the day.

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And don't take it back.

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1: Well, you were talking about cleaning, and I just wanted to share with you that when our kids were growing up, we had three different kinds of clean. First of all, we had mom clean, and mom clean was just, I don't care where you put it in your room. I just don't want to see it. Stuff it under your bed, put it in your closet. I don't care. I just don't want to see it. And that was mom clean. Dad clean was everything had to be put in its place. You had to have your toys put away, your clothes put away. And then there was grandma and grandpa clean. And grandma and grandpa clean was that they had to dust and vacuum along with all those other things.
0: You know, that reminds me, my grandma, when I was a teenager, she visited from another state for a few weeks. And whenever my friends came around, she'd put them to work.
1: Oh, yeah.
0: She made my friend Adam, who I don't think had ever picked up a vacuum in his life before that, vacuum the first floor of the house. And he was so mad. He goes, your grandma's mean.
1: Oh, gee, I should have tried that because we raised four boys. So we always had lots of boys at our house. I should have put them to work. Their work was trying to figure out where all the food was.

There's never a bad moment to pray. Every moment can be a moment for prayer. And if you need some prayer for you or for someone else, I'd love to pray with you right now. Just go to christianfm.com and tap pray.

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1: You were just talking about cleaning.
0: Mm-hmm.
1: I'm a stay-at-home dad and a homemaker, and my best friend is, I have two shop vacs, one for wet, one for dry. If you have children, it's a must-have. The wet one obviously speaks for itself with children, but the dry one, it really helps with dusting if you have things that are really bad. You can go over first with the shop vac to get the dust off if you have the right head for it, and then make dusting a heck of a lot easier.
0: I don't have one, but I'm thinking maybe I should go pick one up. It seems like it's worth the money.
1: Oh, yeah, and they're $30 at Walmart for the small ones. We got one of each, and they are indispensable, let me tell you.
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I'm Andy, and today's show is thanks to AirDocs Heating and Cooling, AirDocsAC.com. There's probably someone in your past that you think, oh, I would love to reconnect with them. 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Maybe encourage you to reach out, too. That's next. 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
3: I would be perfect if it wasn't for the million things that I never can seem to get right.
4: I want to be perfect. I look around at the people next to me. I look on social media and over again, I see this perfect picture of someone's life. And I think to myself, God, when other people are brave, all I see is fear in my life. And then I remember that it's God's perfect love that casts out that fear. I feel like every time that I make a turn, it is heading down another broken road when I remember that God has a perfect plan for my life. When we throw up our hands and we confess the places that we fall short, that's when God's perfect love shows up and loves us perfectly.

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Hi, hello, how are you? Just checking in, make sure everything's okay with you. And just so you know, as you're listening, I'm just going to be putting together, hopefully, this perfect playlist of songs just to give you hope. If you

0: 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It's so easy to get discouraged and forget that God provides, especially in times like now.
1: In the middle of March, a drunk driver hit and totaled my parked car. And then I was told where I was living that I would have to move by June 1st, and I was really stressed out about it. And not only did God provide me with a car given to me by a family member, but my sister from church is letting me house sit for her for free so I can finish saving for my house. God did all that in 5 days.
0: God provides, even when we think he's given up on us.
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0: 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Cynthia decided that she wanted to be a doctor at an early age, but she had to kind of put her dream on hold when she had her daughter, Jasmine, and decided, well, working as a nurse would have to do for the time being. So when Jasmine graduated high school, Cynthia thought, here's my chance to follow that dream. And the cool thing was Jasmine was supportive the whole time. She saw her mom growing up with this dream, and Jasmine said, I want to do that too. So she went to medical school, her mom went to medical school, and they officially became the first mother-daughter pair to graduate from medical school together, as well as start their residency at the same hospital. And their secret? Hard work, some determination, and of course, plenty of support from the ones that you love.
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1: 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It's a way to level up your life. Got that for you next.

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When it comes to getting ready for vacation, there's two kinds of people, and you'll meet them. You'll be in one or two camps coming up next.

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0: 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Maybe you're tired out because you were doing a whole bunch of weeding in the garden. It's that time of year, right, where it just seems like it never ends. I had a friend who, just a few days ago, she just got so tired after weeding for hours and not really feeling like she was making any progress. She sits down and just says, God, this is so stressful and frustrating. And she said in that moment, she felt like God was just telling her that, you know, even though there are going to be weeds in our garden, God wants us to focus on the flowers.
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1: I want to dance like David. I want a faith like Paul. 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

0: the story behind the song, I'm Yours. Here's Blanca.
1: When I was walking through one of the hardest seasons of my life, I found myself stuck in survival mode. In the middle of all of that, I started declaring these words over myself, and they were, I'm safe, I'm loved, I'm more than enough, I'm worthy because I'm His. Those daily declarations became the foundation for this song, and it's more than just lyrics. A reminder that no matter what you're walking through, you are loved, you're chosen, you're enough because you're His.

0: 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I'm Andy, and today's show is thanks to AirDox Heating and Cooling, AirDoxAC.com. You can kick regret to the curb. You don't have to live with it anymore. Matthew West talks about that in his book, Hello, My Name Is, and the reason why is straight out of God's word, where it says, "For I know the plans I have for you, plans to prosper you, not to harm you, to give you hope and a future."
1: Even the emphasis was right. Even the smallest details, the present tense versus the past tense. He didn't say he used to have a plan for you, but you disqualified that plan because you messed up. He says, "No, I still have a plan for you. Now let's go. Leave the regret behind. Let it fall off your name tag once and for all. Big things and better things are still to come."
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5: 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Shannon Maitland is the executive director. 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What are the types of people in our community that you help learn to read?
6: 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Over the years, we've had an influx of people from other countries moving here and wanting to learn English. So we help both groups of people and everybody in between, and provide free one-on-one tutoring, as well as group classes, conversation clubs. We help people study for the GED or career exams. We also help people study for their U.S. citizenship so they can pass that exam.
5: Do you have like a classroom somewhere, or do you meet with a tutor at a neutral location? How does that work?
6: All of our tutoring happens in public places. We have a beautiful partnership with the library, which we've had for many years, and they let us use space, so we get to use their meeting rooms and their study rooms. We also have group classes with our partners, so we have one at United Against Poverty, we have one at United Way, we have one coming up at Gifford Youth Achievement Center, and Laura Riding Jackson Foundation. We're always looking for space. Because we have so many students, we have a waiting list of about 80 people right now. So we're always looking for partners and public spaces.
5: I'm not a professional educator. I haven't been trained in this sort of thing. Can someone like me learn how to help someone learn how to read?
6: Yes, we would love to have you or anyone like you who is interested in helping people learn how to read and improve their communication skills. So we provide ongoing support. We do a new tutor training, which is typically the third Thursday of the month at the main library in Vero Beach. And we provide you with training and the basics there. And then we have ongoing support. We have professional development sessions almost every month to talk about topics and tips and resources and tools. And then we also have a tutor training team who mentors and talks with tutors to answer questions or give ideas, as well as an education coordinator on the staff.
5: If someone's interested in pursuing this as a tutor, what do they need to do?
6: Calling our office, that's area code 772-778-2223. You're also welcome to look at our website, literacyservicesirc.org. You can sign up there.
5: Shannon Maitland from Indian River Literacy Services, the executive director. Thanks so much for taking some time out for us today.
6: Thank you so much for having me today, Bruce.

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0: You can try to get this from the world, but the better option is to get it from Jesus. It's your Hope Highlight today. John 14:27 says this, I am leaving you with a gift, peace of mind and heart. And the peace I give is a gift the world cannot give. So don't be troubled or afraid. And I think the reason why I fall into the world's idea of peace so often is because it's always something that's shiny and new. It's a new phone or a new experience or, you know, all these things that seem so nice at first, but the shine wears off so quickly. And the good news is Jesus has this peace that works on the inside and isn't just temporary, it's forever.

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1: So after his first day of camp, my 8-year-old came home and was just in tears and said, "Dad, kids were mean to me. I stubbed my toe." And I said, "I love you. We're going to get through this, but you have to go back because mom and dad work and you're not staying at home all summer." So the next day he came home and he said, "Dad, things were better. Not perfect, but better." Hey, listen, I mean, in the end, isn't that kind of what our life is? Every day, just trying to be a little better.
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The website is airdoxac.com. There's probably someone in your past that you think, oh, I would love to reconnect with them. Well, Alice tried for years to find her best friend from middle school, and I think her story is going to make you smile. Maybe encourage you to reach out too. That's next.

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Every moment can be a moment for prayer. And if you need some prayer for you or for someone else, I'd love to pray with you right now. 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
1: I hope this story makes you smile today.
0: There's probably somebody in your past that you think, I would love to reconnect with them. Maybe it just kind of ended there. But for Alice, she thought, I would really, really love to find my best friend from middle school. So she searched for years, and she said, I finally found her on Facebook. And she found out that her friend was looking for her too. And then they started to reconnect, and Alice said, I told her every time I play a board game or I drive by a church, I'm instantly reminded of all the wonderful memories we had as kids. And she said, Alice, you won't believe this. I use your name as my password at work. So maybe that'll encourage you to reach out to that old friend you've been thinking about, because chances are they're probably thinking about you too.
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If someone said some harmful things about you recently, remember that Jesus was literally perfect and people still hated him. 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

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I'm Andy, and today's show is thanks to AirDox Heating and Cooling, airdoxac.com. If you're afraid of what people think, I think that's human. I struggle with that too. But know this, that an athlete won't judge you for working out. A millionaire won't judge you for starting a business, and a musician won't judge you for trying to sing a song. I don't know. They actually might judge me. They haven't heard me sing. But all that to say, it's always the people going nowhere that have something to say.

My rule of thumb is, if I can't remember the last time I've gone on a date with my wife, it's been too long. And especially when you're getting up to that anniversary date, gotta plan something big. And we love to celebrate those big special moments here at Christian FM. 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
0: 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The story behind the song, Ain't No Way. Here's Jamie McDonald.
2: There's so many instances in my life where I can look back and say, he really has never, ever failed me. Because when you get in a situation and it's not looking so good, it's so easy for us to freak out and just say, God, where are you? Have you forgotten about me?
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2: 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As I look back over my life, there's not one time that you failed me, and you're gonna show up for me now. 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

0: 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The website is airdoxac.com. If you have big dreams, and maybe you feel kind of silly because they're so big, I don't know, maybe you can be inspired by Steve Harvey, right? You know, entertainer, guy's hilarious on Family Feud. He's really started from nothing, and he's come so far, and he credits his faith. And so the other day, he was just talking about what to do when you have those moments of, oh, should I really be dreaming this big dream?
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0: Grateful to have you along wherever you are. And the Bible tells us to be thankful in all things, at all times, in all circumstances, even when we find ourselves overwhelmed with burdens and worried about tomorrow and this project and that and just so much. We can still praise God for who He is and for His promise to never leave us or forsake us. He is with us, walking through all of the tough times, all of the challenges. He is right there, and He's giving us His free gift of joy, of gladness, of thankfulness. And so I just wanted to share that with you and share this verse with you as well. It's 1 Chronicles 16:34. Give thanks to the Lord, for He is good. His love endures.

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1: I'm Brandy. 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That's a good project for the kids to tackle over the summer. 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
2: Three brothers in a fire, willing to die for their faith. But you were with them in the fire, and they walked out the next day. And Daniel met a lion because he chose to pray. But you shut the mouth of that lion, and he walked out the next day.

Christian FM. Hey, you're with Brandy Lene, and I just wanted to share this with you. A friend of mine posted this, and I think it's such a powerful reminder that we can accomplish anything we set our minds to, no matter the timing in life. God's timing is perfect. It says, Vera Wang made her first wedding dress at 40. Rodney Dangerfield's break in stand-up comedy came at 46. Julia Child's first cookbook came at 49. Sam Walton opened his first Walmart at 44 years old. Ray Kroc's first McDonald's came after he was 50 years old. Duncan Hines introduced his cakes at 73 years old. It is never too late to accomplish your dreams.

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1: If you feel that nagging, like, I've got to do this, I need to get my degree, I need to get my nursing license, or I need to whatever it is, you fill in the blank, but you're staring at a hill that looks like a mountain right now, and you're not quite sure you can do it, I just want to encourage you. Hi, I'm Brandi, and I shared with you earlier this little meme that I saw yesterday, how Vera Wang made her first wedding dress at 40. Duncan Hines introduced his cakes at age 73. Ray Kroc's first McDonald's opened when he was after 50 years old. It is never too late to achieve your dreams. Wendy, what are you pretty proud of? What did you accomplish?
2: Okay, I just turned 62 years old this week, and I've been doing boot camp for 8 months now, and I never thought I'd be able to do it. It got done, in fact.
1: I have absolutely no excuse.

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1: Something inside you says you have to do this. You're not quite sure how you'll find a way, but you know that there is something inside of you that says you got to do it. I'm Brandy, and let me just encourage you, it is never too late to achieve your dreams. Grace, give us some encouragement.
2: Yeah, I come from a family of dropouts, basically. My mother had 10 kids. She was a dropout, and every single one of my brothers and sisters were dropouts. And I was determined to graduate from high school and then go on to college. I was the first of my brothers and sisters to get a college education, 4-year bachelor's, and then math.
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Christian FM. I'm Brandy, and on Thankful Thursday, I just like to take a minute, put God's blessings in the spotlight, and celebrate what it is we're feeling thankful for. And I saw this quote, I wanted to pass it on to you. It says, "If a fellow isn't thankful for what he's got, he probably isn't likely to be thankful for what he's going to get."

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1: I'm Brandy. Thanks so much for letting me keep you company. This popped up on my social media feed, and I wanted to pass along. I thought it was such a powerful reminder to never give up. Don't be discouraged. Be confident, courageous. God is faithfully with us always. So build your trust in Him, no matter the storm. Keep on trusting. Keep rejoicing in Him. Stay pleasing God. This, to me, just spoke that.
2: May I share with you some words of wisdom that were found on the wall of an orphanage in Calcutta, India. If you are kind, people may accuse you of selfish, ulterior motives. Be kind anyway. What you spend years building, someone could destroy overnight. Build anyway. The good you do today, people will often forget tomorrow. Do good anyway. Give the world the best you have, and it may never be enough. Give the world the best you've got anyway. You see, in the final analysis, it is between you and your God anyway.
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4: 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You know, getting off to a great start is so important for kids in our community. And one organization that's all about that is the Indian River County Healthy Start. And the CEO of the organization, Andrea Berry, is joining us today. And Andrea, it's the truth, right? We get kids off on the right foot and their future is a lot brighter.
5: That's right, Bruce. Healthy Start works with mothers and families and fathers to ensure that every baby that's that healthy start them out right.
4: And how do you connect with babies in our community? What's your source of contact with families?
5: Well, I'm proud to say Healthy Start sees about 95% of the mothers and babies in this county face-to-face interaction. We do that through so many methods. The first being that since we're empowered by the Department of Health, there's a screen that comes with every newborn, every newly pregnant mother gets a prenatal risk screening tool. And so if there's something going on with mommy, she needs help, she's looking for something, we immediately sit with her and help her get whatever she needs. And then on top of that, bedside at the hospital, we are partners with the hospital. And so we sit with every single mom and we talk about important issues like breastfeeding, safe sleep, postpartum depression, and just those general changes to your life that are going to happen when you have your first child, and then every other child that you bring into the house really does change a lot of dynamics. So we find out what's going on with the family and we help them to provide anything that they need to have that successful relationship.
4: So oftentimes when someone gives birth, they've got the support of a family or close friends that rally around them. But for many folks, you're probably their only contact in the community, aren't you?
5: That's really true. Yeah, it's amazing that in a community that has such affluence that we do see so many moms that are alone, that don't have anyone. About 50% of the moms that give birth at any of our medical center

0: outcomes, already decreased cesarean rates and increased breastfeeding rates and empowered happier mothers.
1: Wow, such great work. And as children develop in our community, I know there's various contact points that you make with families, right?
0: We do. We do from, like I mentioned, the prenatal part, afterwards in the hospital, and then we continue. We have what's called the coordinated intake and referral process. That it's a one-stop shop, basically. We have Stacy, who is our coordinated intake and referral person, and she literally meets every mother. Almost every single mom talks to Stacy, and she links them with whatever they need. So if they go to church and someone at church says, you know what, I really want to refer you to get some help, we'll have them reach out to Healthy Start, and then we will get her connected to whatever she needs.
1: What a fantastic organization. And you're not-for-profit, so obviously funding is important. One of the ways you do some fundraising is through activities in the community. You've got a big event coming up in January, January the 6th. I don't know if I have enough time to train for half marathon at this point, but you do have a beachside, what, half marathon
0: and
1: 5K?
0: That's right.
1: You're expecting a lot of runners?
0: Oh, gosh, I hope so. Yeah, it's a great run, a beautiful run. So if you are a runner and you want to support babies, families in this community, that's a great way to do it. It's real fun, gets you really going in the morning in that cool January weather, hopefully.
1: Yes.
0: And, so it's 6:45, 5K, and half marathon, and we would love to have you there. So please call Healthy Start to get any more information or visit our website, and you can find out all about the Beachside Half Marathon.
1: All about supporting you, whether it's through the race or through giving or through volunteer time. 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What's that website?
0: www.irchealthystart.org.
1: irchealthystart.org. And that's going to have all the information for
0: that's
1: you.
0: Right.
1: Andrea Berry, the CEO of Healthy Start in Indian River County. Thank you so much.
0: Oh, gosh. It was a pleasure, Bruce. Thank you so much.

0: 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Inspiring and encouraging.
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Christian FM. Sometimes I just sit back and I go, man, it's so crazy how the presence of God can completely change your mood and your attitude just like that. Hey, I'm Brandy Lene, and you think about it, one worship song, one whispered prayer, just one scripture verse can take you from the absolute worst mindset, and all of a sudden, it takes you to a place where you're feeling peace and overwhelming joy. It's because you come into the presence of God, and there's absolutely nothing else like it.

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0: Thank you for having us along wherever you are. You may be listening to us right now on one of the best inventions ever. The radio, the car, streaming services. And I don't know about you, I can only speak for myself, but I am so thankful for some of these modern technologies and inventions. I don't know that I could live without some of these things. I mean, yeah, there are a few items we could take off the list, but there is a couple. They have ditched modern life and they live every day like it's the 1930s. Somehow this wife convinced her husband, who is an engineer, to give up certain modern conveniences. And so they only pay with cash. They make all phone calls on a landline. They watch a black and white TV. They own a 1930s fridge. They drive a car that's almost 100 years old. They even listen to music on a gramophone and have clothing. It's like original 1930s fashion. They say they get some funny looks from time to time, but they would never go back to modern day living. Lisa, that's the wife, she is a stay-at-home mom, and she says she even prefers to do the washing by hand. Okay, no, that's where I would draw the line. High five to whoever invented the washer and dryer.

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1: Christian FM. I'm so glad you made it. My name's Brandy Lene. What is impossible with man is possible with God. Luke reminds us of that in chapters 18:27 verse. Also, the Lord your God will personally go ahead of you. Whatever it is you're looking at in the future that has you stressed, he will neither fail you nor abandon you. Deuteronomy 31:6 reminds us of that. And in all things, God works for the good of those who love him, who have been called according to his purpose. If you need that reminder, you can find it in Romans 8:28. And remember this, God is our refuge and strength, always ready to help in times of trouble. You can look to that in Psalms 46:1. And God is faithful above all. 1 Corinthians 1:9, if you need that reminder.
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1: I don't know about you, but having a little extra energy these days wouldn't be a bad thing. I'm Brandy. Thanks for letting me keep you company. And I was just reading that the simplest step you can take to increase your energy level is to actually get up and exercise. Sounds crazy, though, that physical activity and burning energy would help combat fatigue and up your energy level, but the more unfit you are, the more tired you are. And so fatigue causes inactivity, which leads to more fatigue, a cycle that can only be broken with regular, moderate, and consistent exercise is what doctors call it. So I guess we have to get up. We'll be glad we did when we want to wear those shorts and summer outfits.

0: Christian FM. I'm Brandy. I appreciate you letting me keep you company. I feel like we might need a moment of silence for this one. Chick-fil-A, its reign is over. The top spot as America's favorite food chain, fast food chain. Chick-fil-A has gotten bumped out of the top spot. It's been more than a decade since Chick-fil-A first moved into the top spot, and they've been reigning supreme ever since. But the American Customer Satisfaction Index just came out, and this year, someone else is at the top. You know, they talked about freshness, food, variety, value, all that stuff. And the new winner, I wish I had a drum roll. Maybe I should redo this when I find a drum roll soundtrack. But Jersey Mike's is now number one. I mean, I know you can't argue with the data, but I think they're going to have to practice their my pleasure. I haven't heard that yet, so maybe they're all practicing now.
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But now there's some good news for dad jokes, just in time for Father's Day. There's some new scientific research out that says humor plays a meaningful role in parenting, and laughing together helps to strengthen that father-child bond. Not sure how much laughing goes on during those cringe-worthy dad jokes, but hey, it's an attempt, right? And so they looked at some of the most cringe-worthy dad jokes, and they compiled the top three. Okay, so I'm going to lay these on you. So long, boy. Water, you will be missed. I'm worried about the calendar. Its days are numbered. And then here's one more. The kid comes in and says, "Dad, I'm hungry." Dad's response, "Nice to meet you, hungry. I'm Dad." Oh, I'm sure Dad has some more dad jokes he wants to wow us with on Father's Day. And it's his big day, so we have to laugh.

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1: My name is Brandy Lene. I'm really glad we get to celebrate the day together, and it's getting close. It's almost officially summer. It feels like we're already there, but no, we're not quite there. Just a few more days until summer. And of course, summer season brings back all the memories, and a lot of times it's a smell that triggers the best memory. So I would love for you to share. Suzanne, what does summer smell like?
2: It smells like that coconut sunscreen. 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

0: 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Social media this week is taking us on a trip down memory road because everyone is sharing their favorite memories of Dad. The advice he gave, those funny stories, the dad-isms. My name's Brandy Lene. And Sharon, you wanted to share your own favorite memory of Dad?
1: Yes, I just wanted to tell you that my dad and I were both morning people, and I would stand on the toilet while he shaved at the sink. And we would have our best conversation. It's a very minor thing, but because we were both up and the rest of the house was asleep, that was our time.
0: I just love that. Something so small, so simple, yet gave you one of the best memories.
1: Oh, yeah. I'm 61.
0: Thank you so much for sharing that and reminding us that even the little things matter, too.
1: Yep, they do.
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1: My name's Brandy Lanae. I saw this quote from John F. Kennedy, and I wanted to pass it on to you. It says, as we express our gratitude, we must never forget that the highest appreciation is not to utter the words, but to live.

0: You could win treats for your workplace from Sweet Tears in downtown Fort Pierce. 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
1: For years I've run the fast lane, and my treads are wearing thin. 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
1: Glad you're here. I'm Brandy Lene. I just wanted to share this with you, a little bit of encouragement I saw online today. It says, faith is praising God in the storm, trusting Him in the valley, and following Him even in the darkness.
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0: Go ahead, kids. Put up that lemonade stand this summer. It might be the thing that pays for your college education and everything else in life. My little nephew, Aiden, he's 8 years old. He debuted his very first lemonade stand yesterday at a Juneteenth celebration. His Yaya, my sister, actually had some signs printed up, and he just had a blast. I mean, so many people came by. They were encouraging him, and so now he's feeling like a little entrepreneur. And I saw this. There's a little girl named Michaela who used a family lemonade recipe to start a lemonade business, but then she added a special twist. She was inspired by a bee sting, and to conquer her fear, she started adding a little twist of honey to her lemonade. She did some research on bees and honey and bee stings and that sort of thing, and now it's her special ingredient. Her lemonade is called Me and the Bees. She's now in stores all over the country, and this little girl is now a multi-millionaire.
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Inspiring and encouraging. 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

0: Christian FM. I'm Brandy Lene. So glad we get to celebrate the day together. And I know the day can get a little long and rough, and you may be feeling a little anxious and overwhelmed and just ready to hit that reset button. I just want to say a quick prayer. Father God, we just thank you for this day. Thank you for how you've been present with us, how you have given us strength and encouragement to face all of the obstacles and situations that came our way. We thank you for your provision, for watching over us, for peace. And we just ask you right now to take all of our cares, worries, anxieties, the stress, and just we lay it at your feet and we just trust it to you, Father God. We know you're taking care of everything, and we love you for that. We ask that as we prepare to lay down, that you would help us to hit that reset button and that your mercies will be new in the morning. We thank you for that. In Jesus' name, amen.
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0: Grateful to have you along wherever you are. And the Bible tells us to be thankful in all things, at all times, in all circumstances, even when we find ourselves overwhelmed with burdens and worried about tomorrow and this project and that, and just so much. We can still praise God for who He is and for His promise to never leave us or forsake us. He is with us, walking through all of the tough times, all of the challenges. He is right there, and He's giving us His free gift of joy, of gladness, of thankfulness. And so I just wanted to share that with you and share this verse with you as well. It's 1 Chronicles 16:34. Give thanks to the Lord, for He is good. His love endures forever.

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1: I'm Brandy. 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I don't, does the bank still make you roll your coins yourself in those little paper things? That could take a while. That's a good project for the kids to tackle over the summer. Keep them busy.
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1: Hey, you're with Brandy Lanay,
0: and I just wanted to share this with you. A friend of mine posted this, and I think it's such a powerful reminder that we can accomplish anything we set our minds to, no matter the timing in life. God's timing is perfect. It says, Vera Wang made her first wedding dress at 40. Rodney Dangerfield's break in stand-up comedy came at 46. Julia Child's first cookbook came at 49. Sam Walton opened his first Walmart at 44 years old. Ray Kroc's first McDonald's came after he was 50 years old. Duncan Hines introduced his cakes at 73 years old. It is never too late to accomplish your dreams.

0: The story behind the song, Father, Let It Be. Here's Dave from Sidewalk Prophets.
1: See, I want so badly to do everything myself, to fix it all. The more I live, the more I realize that asking for help, relying on loved ones, surrendering my will to the God that made the stars and yet somehow knows my name, see, that's true strength. When we can't understand the path that we're walking, in those moments we can declare, not my will, but yours be done. Trusting God with everything is a place of surrender and sacrifice, but it's the place I long to be.

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1: If you feel that nagging, like, I've got to do this, I need to get my degree, I need to get my nursing license, or I need to whatever it is, you fill in the blank, but you're staring at a hill that looks like a mountain right now, and you're not quite sure you can do it, I just want to encourage you. Hi, I'm Brandy, and I shared with you earlier this little meme that I saw yesterday, how Vera Wang made her first wedding dress at 40. Duncan Hines introduced his cakes at age 73. Ray Kroc's first McDonald's opened when he was after 50 years old. It is never too late to achieve your dreams. Wendy, what are you pretty proud of? What did you accomplish?
2: Okay, I just turned 62 years old this week, and I've been doing boot camp for 8 months now, and I never thought I'd be able to do it. Got done, in fact.
1: I have absolutely no excuse.
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4: 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And joining us is the CEO of the ARC, Heather Dales. And what is it about working with those with special needs in the community that makes you want to get up and go to work every day?
5: The individuals that we serve, they're so honest, and it doesn't matter if they're having a great day, not great day, they love you for who you are.
4: Do you have a big emphasis on integrating those with special needs into the flow of the community?
5: Well, that's an essential function for everything that we do. We are part of the community. We are part of Indian River County, and so we access and try to have everybody who's in our program and services take part in the community, whether it's bowling, whether it's going to Leisure Square, whether it's going to Sebastian Pool, going to the movie theater, going to the theater. We're want to be out there and be part of the community just like everybody else.
4: Is there an age range that you work with?
5: Predominantly, we work with adults, 18 to the oldest lady we're working with is 82.
4: You have some in-county residential facilities, too. Tell me about that.
5: We provide two different components for residential services. The first is people who live out in the community on their own. Think of it as an a la carte. We're there to support them as much or as little as they need, maybe 8 hours a day or 20 hours a week, and with grocery shopping, medical appointments. Then the secondary component is a residential group home, which we have 5 group homes where we provide services to 26 residents, and it's 24/7. They're out in the community, but there's somebody there to support at all times.
4: If someone wants to come alongside the ARC of Indian River County and say, I've got some time during the week where I want to, you know, bless a family or bless one of your clients, how can they do that?
5: We have a lot of volunteer opportunities, not only at our day program where we're working on training vocational skills. We have opportunities, of course, at events and some of the things we're out in the community doing, but also in our group homes, working alongside our staff, taking people out in the community.
4: How can folks get in touch with the ARC of Indian River County?
5: Call, email. Our phone number is 772-562-6854. 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
4: Heather Dales, the CEO of the ARC of Indian River County, thank you so much for joining us.
5: Thank you so much for having us.
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1: Something inside you says you have to do this. You're not quite sure how you'll find a way, but you know that there is something inside of you that says you gotta do it. I'm Brandy, and let me just encourage you, it is never too late to achieve your dreams. Grace, give us some encouragement.
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0: Hey, what's going on? My name is Brant, and producer Sherry is here too. If you're new to the show, it can take a little bit of getting used to. I thought this was a nice note, though. I just got this from Kay. Email said, "So glad I stumbled across you two. Just hearing both of you is such an encouragement as to how God can use the most peculiar of his people to make something amazing."
1: Thank you, Kay.
0: Yeah, that's really nice.
1: That is nice.
0: Yeah, we're not gonna stop
1: and unpack that at all.
0: Think about that too much. We'll just accept it.

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1: I don't know if you saw this, but this dude went skydiving, jumped out of the plane, solved two Rubik's Cubes midair before he hit the ground. That is pretty awesome. If I was a single guy, and I was like, now how do I attract like women
2: to consider
1: me as a suitor?
2: Really? You think that this...
1: Absolutely, that would work. You told me that wouldn't work? A guy saw two Rubik's Cubes, you wouldn't be like, hey.
2: I would just, well, maybe have some other qualities and characteristics.
1: Okay.
2: In addition.
1: Okay, and that.
2: Yes, and
1: okay,
2: yes,
1: that's all I'm saying.
3: Good morning. Checking the forecast. Some scattered storms, especially in the afternoon. Highs in the low to mid 90s. Even more rain in the forecast for Friday afternoon. Highs again in the low to mid 90s. 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
1: Well, with Father's Day coming up, I can tell you as a dad, made some mistakes. And one of them was, I'm just telling you this, it's not a guilt trip on anybody, I'm just sharing my regrets.

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1: In case you didn't hear the latest campaign news.
0: Oh, I didn't know we had campaign news.
1: Yeah, well,
0: news.
1: I'm still running
0: for
1: the Senate.
0: Is it 2038 or have 20, we pushed?
1: I pushed it back.
0: Okay, to
1: 2042.
0: Okay.
1: So I want to like hit the two-year-old market right now.
0: Need a little more runway.
1: Right.
0: Sure.
1: Okay, but I think this will work. I'm having a hard time getting my campaign going, as you know.
0: Right. Well, there's a lot going on.
1: You know how they used to have, maybe they still do, like Uncle Sam's on stilts at campaign rallies.
0: Uh-huh. That's a long time ago.
1: I want to do that, but here's the wrinkle. I want to be the Uncle Sam on the stilts.
0: Okay.
1: I think people will respect that. Because you usually have that there, but you're on the stage as a normal person. I want to be...
0: And this will say what about you and what you plan to do?
1: Leadership.
0: To help people. Like, how will this help everyday Americans in their lives, everyday people in their lives?
1: I'll be on stilts.
0: Oh, okay, got it.
1: And I'll have these long pants.
0: So
1: that
0: you haven't
1: have
0: really thought
1: them.
0: Beyond this.
1: One step at a time. You don't have to rush the whole thing.
2: Checking the forecast, low to mid-90s again both today and tomorrow with scattered showers today and even a better chance for rain Friday afternoon. 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
1: Thinking about Father's Day coming up, and I did some things right, but I did some things not so right.
0: Mm-hmm.
1: Wrong, I guess, would be the answer. What I wish I would have done with the kids, just being super honest, and I'm afraid this is going to come across as, oh, Mr. Religious Man, but I really mean this as a dad. I wish I would have spent more time intentionally teaching the kids truths of the Bible.
0: Hmm.
1: I really wish I would have. I can't explain why I failed on that or didn't do as much. There's a lot of things we did right, mm-hmm. and I'm going to talk about those too.
0: Mm-hmm.
1: But that's something I wish, because I really benefited from that, even though I went through a lot of pain in my childhood and stuff, like broken family, whatnot.
0: I was thinking about that too. I benefited from that as well.
1: Yeah, like learning the songs.
0: Yeah, yeah.
1: Having scripture in your head for the rest of your life.
0: Mm-hmm.
1: Because when you were able to really memorize things quickly and mm-hmm. those songs and stuff that could pop into your head 40 years later,
0: mm-hmm.
1: like I could have done a better job. And I'm just saying this in case you do have kids and they're little, like I wish I could do that again.
2: 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Highs both days in the low to mid-90s. 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

0: 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We're so glad you're listening. 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So a lot of people start listening to that, and some people really like it. So,
1: and we have a lot of extra stuff on there, too.
0: Yep, put extra stuff on there. And if you're interested, it's called the Brant and Sherry Oddcast. 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

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So register today. Happy hunting!

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1: They'll try to tell you, you have to be one or the other. They'll tell you when it comes to money, like you need to be somebody who just gets out there and becomes as productive as possible and gets everything you possibly can, be as acquisitive as possible and go after the dream. Then there'll be the other people who resent people who do have more than they do. Mm-hmm. And they're envious and they cut them. Like, so they'll tell you, you're going to be one or the other. Like, no, there's another way. There's probably lots of ways, but one way is called contentment. Mm-hmm. And it's where you don't have to live your life. How productive can I possibly be? The most productive, like the most optimized, like, no, can be content. Oh, and that means I don't have to feel impoverished by the fact that somebody has more than I do. Contentment. A lot of people don't like it when you're content, but it is the best way to live.
2: Good morning. Checking the forecast. Some scattered storms, especially in the afternoon. Highs in the low to mid 90s. Even more rain in the forecast for Friday afternoon. Highs again in the low to mid 90s. 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
1: You know, honey, a lot of guys look to me as kind of an example of...
0: Of what?
1: I don't want to say cool or suave or anything, but just somebody kind of cool and suave that they look
0: do?
1: To. Yeah.
0: Interesting.
1: Yeah.
0: I've never heard any of those.
1: And I want you to know one of the guys that are one of my acolytes that listen.
0: Oh, you have acolytes. I didn't know that we had graduated to that.
1: Yep. Don't believe every news item you see about what women are attracted to.
0: Okay.
1: For example, today in the news, it says a new study found that if women see a photo of a man holding a cat, mm-hmm. you're less attractive. They take the same photo, same guys, but then they give him a cat. And okay. They're like, eh.
0: Really?
1: Yeah.
0: I wonder why.
1: Yeah, I don't believe it.
0: Why?
1: Well, it depends on the cat.
0: Rant.
1: No, seriously.
0: Okay.
1: In the context, they're not giving the same. What if it's like he's in a village here among children, goodness. And look at the bobcat he's got by the scruff of the neck that he caught with his bare hands to defend the village. No woman is going to look at that and be like,
0: Brant.
1: I don't like bobcat guy.
0: This is what
1: guy.
0: You're giving to your acolytes.
1: They do
0: the
1: like
0: bobcat guy.
1: Acolytes, please know that they do like bobcat guy. They do like that.

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1: You know what's cool? I think it's cool. I'm kind of a words nerd person, but I think it's cool. Mm. The word remember means putting things back together.
0: Oh.
1: Remembering. Mm-hmm. Dismembering means taking them apart, right? Mm-hmm. Remembering. Putting things back together. We're told to remember so many times in scripture. Get the big picture again. Mm-hmm. Put the big picture back together. We like to take things apart, little parts of life, this part, that part, that part. No, no, no. What's the big picture? You're known by God. He is faithful. He's always been faithful. Mm-hmm. And he'll continue to be faithful. He's good. You can trust him. Remember, put together the big picture again. You have to think big picture. Put the members back together. Remember all the ways your Lord, your God has led you. First Chronicles, it says, remember the wondrous works he has done.
2: Checking the forecast, low to mid 90s again, both today and tomorrow, with scattered showers today and even a better chance for rain Friday afternoon. 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
1: Just talking about what women find attractive. And I got to tell you, as somebody who's been happily married for decades, like, I know this. I've studied my wife. I've made her a point of all my attention and interest, and also observe, because I was clueless on this before I got married.
0: Yeah.
1: Honestly. But now I've figured it out. There are certain things that women are like, that's attractive.
0: Okay.
1: For example, his name is Muhammad McBell. He just set a Guinness World Record. He stacked, get this, he stacked 3 eggs. That is the world record.
0: He's
1: on top of each other. Balanced them.
0: Okay.
1: He, like, imagine, it's hard to get one to balance.
0: No, I get it. Are you saying that that is something a woman would find attractive?
1: Oh, absolutely.
0: Brent.
1: Absolutely. No, you would. No, you would.
0: No, you can't tell me what
1: You have. You would. No, it is. I do know, because it shows a commitment to care, balance, like, just all of that. Like, he's very, it's passion. You have to be passionate. You can't do something like that without bringing some ambition into this.
0: And I would say, knowing your wife as I do, that she would be far more impressed if you cooked those eggs.
1: She would be. She would be very impressed. So that would be the next level. But balance.
0: Oh, there's levels.
1: Balance and cook. Now you're irresistible at that point.
2: Taking a look at the forecast, scattered storms both this afternoon and Friday afternoon. Highs both days in the low to mid-90s. 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

speak with human eloquence and angelic ecstasy, but don't love, I'm nothing but the creaking of a rusty gate. 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

0: Hey, what's up? My name is Brant. Producer Sherry is here too. Just want to say welcome to you, no matter what your background is. And I know it can be weird at first if somebody tunes in and they're like, oh, wait, these songs are about God.
1: Mm-hmm.
0: Okay. Huh. Now they're talking about Jesus. Okay. Your background may be completely different from mine or Sherry's or anybody else's. We're so glad you're here.
1: Mm-hmm.
0: This is a place, we call it a table of misfits. Like, if you're somebody who doesn't fit in particularly easily, I think you'll find our show maybe to your liking.
1: Mm-hmm.
0: We hope so, because we kind of feel that way too in some ways. But anyway, we're just really, really glad you're here, so pull up a chair.

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1: Oh, look at this. We have breaking animal news.
0: Oh, do we?
1: About mosquitoes.
0: Okay.
1: And we have found...
0: Who's we?
1: Something awesome.
0: Okay.
1: We humans have found something awesome about mosquitoes. We've always been looking for that, right?
0: Mm-hmm. Like, of course.
1: It turns out, like, there are things we need to do. I don't completely understand it. But, like, there's applications where we need bio scaffolds to encapsulate cancer cells and red blood cells and so on and so forth. I don't understand it.
0: Okay, right.
1: They can make it with a certain kind of nozzle, but we don't know how to make the nozzle.
0: Okay.
1: Except that they've re-engineered or reverse engineered the proboscis of a mosquito.
0: Yeah.
1: And now with 3D printing, using mosquito proboscis technology, like that has real world medical helpful stuff for us.
0: What?
1: Let me try again. The mosquito proboscis, the tip of it, can withstand internal pressures that normally in our own engineering we couldn't do.
0: Sure. Okay.
1: And it'll help us with
0: Brant.
1: With at the cellular level,
0: right.
1: Like with medical applications.
0: Okay.
1: We couldn't do it, but we looked at the way those are engineered, like that's more brilliant than anything we've come up with, and now we can...
0: Yeah.
1: This has been Breaking Animal News. We'll keep you updated as it's in torrent.
2: Good morning. Checking the forecast. Some scattered storms, especially in the afternoon. Highs in the low to mid-90s. Even more rain in the forecast for Friday afternoon. Highs again in the low to mid-90s. 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

0: It smells terrible, but I've told Dad since then, because a lot of guys kind of shy away from it. I'm like, dude, this is your chance to shine, because you can do this. It's simple.
1: Mm-hmm.
0: It is time with your kid, mm-hmm. which if you're helping them, it's merciful. And if it's a thing, oh, it smells really bad. Yeah, that's the smell of a living child. That's what happens when something's living, right? That's beautiful. And you don't get this back. I mean, it's a way to help your wife. It's a way to bond with your kid. So I was all over that.

0: It's Brant and Sherry, a radio show that knows life can be stressful and meets it with humor and hope.
1: We were talking about in traffic how somebody can curse you.
2: They'll make a
1: sign language.
2: They make it very clear.
1: They'll use sign language. Okay, here's a way to look at that. You know what that is? Golden opportunity. That's what's happening. Jesus told us to bless those who curse us. You've got a chance to do it. Just ask for God to bless their family, give them peace, help them through their day. But what an opportunity to do what God has done for us.
0: Refreshingly odd, oddly refreshing. 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
1: Question, how would you rate yourself on a scale from 1 to 10 according to our ideas about attractiveness in our culture?
0: Oh, attractiveness. Okay.
1: Yeah. They'd ask people, a huge number of people, and most people said they were 6 or 7.
0: Oh, wow. Okay.
2: 6, 7.
0: Right above. Right,
1: I'm sorry.
0: No, that's fine. Right above average.
1: Yeah. It's pretty much where everybody puts themselves.
0: Okay.
1: I would put myself in there between 5 and 7, 4 and 7.
0: Okay.
1: But my wife thinks I'm a 9 or 10.
0: Does anything else matter, sir?
1: See, that's what's my whole point.
0: Nothing else matters.
1: Doesn't matter. What does it matter what I think? My wife thinks I'm...
0: That's right.
1: Is she delusional? I would say no, but...
0: But, hey, whatever.
1: I'll take it.
3: Checking the forecast, low to mid-90s again, both today and tomorrow, with scattered showers today and even a better chance for rain Friday afternoon. 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
3: The search continues this week for the International Diamond Center key number one. Our previous clues were, to find this key, your eyesight needs to be keen. Some trees stand straight while others lean. Without some effort, treasure hunters fail to find this key. You'll need to walk along a trail. Taking a hike can lead to treasure hunting pay, an exciting find made by M.A. And here's her latest clue. Join the other hunters. Get into the mix. Be on the lookout for the number six. Join the other hunters. Get into the mix. Be on the lookout for the number six. The key is in a small wooden box hidden somewhere between Melbourne and Stewart. It will never be buried and will be available during the operating hours of the place where it's hidden. 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
1: Thinking about Father's Day and stuff, things I actually did right. I've talked about some of my regrets too, but one thing I did right was I put those kids to bed early for a long time. And it was hard, but my wife by the end of the day was feeling disordered, overwhelmed, tired of this. And I just like, this is my time. So I put them to bed. We had a little bedtime club, you know, and we did all sorts
0: song.
1: Of
0: song. Your daughter has sang the song to me before.
1: She still has the song, the Camp Dad song. That's why we call it Camp Dad. And we even had a flag and stuff and puppets and stuffed animals
0: were involved. Production.
1: The point is, it was early because I didn't want chaos to just continue through the evening. I want to have some time with my wife. And they knew that was why. And in retrospect, I'm like, that was really good because they knew like the marriage is the center of this thing. It gave them some security to know, well, we do have rules and now I'm in bed. And it's a little bit earlier than my friends maybe go to bed, but here I am and I can't do anything about it. It's because my mom and my dad really, really like each other. That's what's going on.
2: Taking a look at the forecast, scattered storms both this afternoon and Friday afternoon. Highs both days in the low to mid 90s. 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

0: this is really interesting to me. I've written this book, and it's about anger and humility, and it's called Unoffendable. You don't have to buy it if you don't want. But
1: that's a glowing endorsement.
0: I set this up because I do hear, especially from guys, they are reluctant to give up this right to be angry all the time. It's almost like it's not manly. What are you saying? You just become some kind of namby-pamby, you know, you don't react to things. You've got it exactly wrong. And I want to talk about this coming up.

0: 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We can't open whatever it is we don't have that it unlocks.
1: And whatever this key unlocks, inside there's something valuable. So we're setting out to find whatever this key unlocks.
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3: 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Some trees stand straight while others lean. Without some effort, treasure hunters fail. 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Taking a hike can lead to treasure hunting pay. An exciting find made by M.A. And here's her latest clue. Join the other hunters. Get into the mix. Be on the lookout for the number six. Join the other hunters. Get into the mix. Be on the lookout for the number six. The key is in a small wooden box hidden somewhere between Melbourne and Stewart. It will never be buried and will be available during the operating hours of the place where it's hidden. 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
1: Got a note from Susanna, who listens to the show. She said, Brant, I tried the joke out on my husband, the one about the ducks.
0: One?
1: Well, she said the one where the duck says quack and the other duck says, hey, I was going to say that.
0: Oh.
1: My husband was not amused.
0: Yeah. Neither was I.
1: So then I tried it with a cow.
0: Oh, yeah.
1: She said about the moo thing. Yeah. Turns out that wasn't funny either. So then I tried a chicken.
0: Okay.
1: And then I tried it with a cat. Like, meow.
0: Well, she's committed.
1: Apparently, it's just not a funny joke, no matter what animal you use.
0: Yeah.
1: So, Susanna.
0: That's what I suspected.
1: Well, ignore Sherry and ignore your husband for a moment.
0: Okay.
1: Don't give up on the joke.
0: How many animals is she supposed to
1: try? It's about delivery. I was just telling her. It's about delivery. You guys are going to keep trying the delivery. Eventually, it's funny. I promise you. It's a matter of honing
0: it. Don't promise that.
1: Honing, training, working, getting more skilled.
0: It's the delivery that's the
1: eventually,
0: problem, not the joke.
1: Eventually, he will relent and realize it's hilarious.
2: Good morning. Checking the forecast. Some scattered storms, especially in the afternoon. Highs in the low to mid-90s. Even more rain in the forecast for Friday afternoon. Highs again in the low to mid-90s. 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
1: Yeah, with Father's Day coming up, just thinking about some of the mistakes I've made, some of the things I did right. So it's both and. I've shared some of both. One thing I did right, talked about this before, wrote about it in one of my books, was I actually made the right move on career stuff. I never overemphasized my career when the kids were little. Mm-hmm. And it's so easy to do that because you see opportunities and stuff. And I wanted, just like anybody else, I wanted to be a success and wanted people to think I was significant. Mm-hmm. But I was able, thank the Lord, like to make decisions that didn't prioritize my significance necessarily. Mm-hmm. Made a lot of other mistakes, but that was a good call. Like having time with them, and it wasn't stressed out time. And now, once they got a little bit older, you know, they got to be teenagers or out of the house. Like, well, now I can do more stuff. But I'm glad I made that call when I did.

0: 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They are typically hidden near landmarks or historic places. 3. Get frustrated, quit searching, and blame others for your failure. 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So register today. Happy hunting.
1: The story behind the song, perfectly. Here's Micah Tyler.
2: I would be perfect if it wasn't for the million things that I never can seem to get right.
3: I want to be perfect. I look around at the people next to me. I look on social media and over again, I see this perfect picture of someone's life. And I think to myself, God, when other people are brave, all I see is fear in my life. And then I remember that it's God's perfect love that casts out that fear. I feel like every time that I make a turn, it is heading down another broken road when I remember that God has a perfect plan for my life. When we throw up our hands and we confess the places that we fall short, that's when God's perfect love shows up and loves us perfectly.

0: perfectly.
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2: Sometimes the people who come across most confident, you just presume that, oh, that person knows exactly who they are because they're very outward, like very bold about their fashion choices or something.
1: Yeah.
2: Might be the exact opposite. Mm-hmm. Actually don't know who they are. I saw this from Andre Agassi when he wrote his autobiography.
1: Yeah.
2: But he was known as a tennis player for having like crazy style. He wore neon and then denim and then long hair and short hair and then this, and everybody's commenting like, man, that guy knows exactly who he is.

0: He's like, I had no idea who I was.
1: Wow.
0: He said, people see self-exploration, like trying to figure out who you are, as self-expression. Like, you know, like, but you're just trying. And I feel like that's a lot of people.
1: That's interesting.
0: And you can say, well, look at that decisive hairstyle or coloring and all that sort of stuff.
1: Like, they're just trying to figure
0: tattoos,
1: it out.
0: Those tattoos, yeah. Like, it doesn't mean that people know who they are. A lot of people are, most people, honestly, are just searching.
2: Checking the forecast, low to mid-90s again, both today and tomorrow, with scattered showers today and even a better chance for rain Friday afternoon. 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
1: Just talking about fatherhood stuff with Father's Day coming up and some of the things I did wrong as a dad, some of the things I did right. And one thing I mentioned how I didn't. I'm glad for that.
2: So what would you say to a guy who would be considering this more as a provision situation? Like, if I make more, then I can provide more for my family. And yes, the job may stress me out, may take me away longer, but okay. Making more money.
1: That's a great question. Okay, so if this is your only way to put food on the table, mm-hmm. and it's hard, like, I understand. Mm-hmm. I'll tell you what you need to provide your kids as a dad. So it's not a nicer minivan or a nicer SUV or a nicer blah, blah, blah. They need you. And I realize that might be better off if we lived in a small mobile home mm-hmm. than a really nice house if they see me. Mm. And so, again, I'm just talking about my decision-making and looking back of all the regrets I have, and there are many. Mm-hmm. That's not one of them. If I was going to do it over again, I'd make the same call.
3: Taking a look at the forecast, scattered storms both this afternoon and Friday afternoon, highs both days in the low to mid-90s. 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
3: 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I'm Bruce Douglas. Let's congratulate a couple who told us that today is their wedding anniversary. Congratulations to Wyatt and Caitlin Davis of Vero Beach. We've got free flowers for them, free flowers for any couple that lets us know they're celebrating a wedding anniversary. I want to thank some local flower shops for making this all possible. Hutchinson's Floral Artistry in Vero Beach, Giordano's Floral in Fort Pierce, Paradise Floral and Gifts in Sebastian, flowers by Susan in Port St. Lucie, and Palm Bay Florist. At the end of each month, we randomly choose two of our anniversary couples from the month. One couple enjoys a dinner date at the Bonefish Grill in Vero Beach. The other couple, the Bonefish Grill in Stewart. 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
3: The search continues this week for the International Diamond Center key number one. Our previous clues were: to find this key, your eyesight needs to be keen. Some trees stand straight while others lean. Without some effort, treasure hunters fail. To find this key, you'll need to walk along a trail. Taking a hike can lead to treasure hunting pay, an exciting find made by M.A. And here's her latest clue. Join the other hunters. Get into the mix. Be on the lookout for the number six. Join the other hunters. Get into the mix. Be on the lookout for the number six. The key is in a small wooden box hidden somewhere between Melbourne and Stewart. It will never be buried and will be available during the operating hours of the place where it's hidden. This year's hunt is thanks to Busy Bee Lawn and Garden Center. 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

0: 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Carinet of Indian River County is hosting a sunset night of worship this Saturday night, 7 p.m. at the Grand Pavilion at Riverside Park in Vero Beach. 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

0: Christian FM. Hey there, I'm Doug, and it's not a word that's really used a whole lot anymore. It's kind of too bad, though. Repentance? And we often think it means something, I don't know, just like some angry preacher telling everybody to repent. But I guess that could be part of it. But repentance, it means things that sometimes we think it doesn't mean, and doesn't mean things we think it does. It does not mean I promise I'll never struggle again. Real repentance is simpler and deeper. It brings the truth into the light. And here's what it says. Lord, have mercy. And the thing is, over and over again, he does.
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0: Christian FM. I really hope as you listen that the music does something for you, like spiritually, like it just helps you get through your day, maybe reminds you of God's love for you, all those things. In other words, I do hope as you listen, you feel it in some way. But I hope that your whole thing with God is not powered by spiritual adrenaline or feelings or anything like that. It's powered by promises. Your feelings are going to be whatever they are, depending on what you ate, how much sleep you got, how someone talks to you. Your circumstances are going to change moment by moment sometimes. Your obedience, let's be real, mine too, it's going to be inconsistent. The Word of God, though, stands. So the better question today, instead of, am I feeling strong? Can I get stronger? Instead, ask yourself this question. What has God promised to me in Christ?
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3: The search continues this week for the International Diamond Center key number one. Our previous clues were: to find this key, your eyesight needs to be keen. Some trees stand straight while others lean. Without some effort, treasure hunters fail. 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Taking a hike can lead to treasure hunting pay, an exciting find made by M.A. And here's her latest clue. Join the other hunters. Get into the mix. Be on the lookout for the number six. Join the other hunters. Get into the mix. Be on the lookout for the number six. The key is in a small wooden box hidden somewhere between Melbourne and Stewart. It will never be buried and will be available during the operating hours of the place where it's hidden. 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

0: we don't have the key, we can't open whatever it is we don't have that it unlocks.
1: And whatever this key unlocks, inside there's something valuable. 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
3: The search continues this week for the International Diamond Center key number one. 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Some trees stand straight while others lean. Without some effort, treasure hunters fail. To find this key, you'll need to walk along a trail. Taking a hike can lead to treasure hunting pay, an exciting find made by M.A. And here's her latest clue. Join the other hunters. Get into the mix. Be on the lookout for the number six. Join the other hunters. Get into the mix. Be on the lookout for the number six. The key is in a small wooden box hidden somewhere between Melbourne and Stewart. It will never be buried and will be available during the operating hours of the place where it's hidden. This year's hunt is thanks to Busy Bee Lawn and Garden Center. 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

0: Christian FM. Weather for today calls for the most part, sunshine, hot, heat index up to 108 this evening. Still very warm, the heat index staying close to 100 overnight and partly cloudy. Tomorrow brings in a 50% chance of showers and storms and a high of 91, but the heat index back up into the triple digits. 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

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I'm so glad peace with God is not a mood or a vibe. 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
1: 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I'm glad you're here. I'm Doug Hannah. I might have caught you on a day when your faith is feeling pretty weak, but your weak sauce faith does not receive a weak Christ. Your trembling hands can still open up and receive a gift. The strength isn't in the hand. The strength is in the one who's giving himself to sinners like us.
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0: 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A lot of stuff in the Bible, a lot of things in there that people love to quote, and then some things in there that we don't like hearing, like the thou shalt nots and the things that remind us that we're doing something wrong. A lot of that stuff, you know, when it's up to us to obey, that's the law. And that's a good thing because it tells us the truth. It shows us what love should look like. It also exposes how far short we fall. That's a good thing, actually. It's just like when you go to the doctor and you get a diagnosis. Doctor tells you, yeah, this is a problem. That's not fun to hear, but now at least you know what the problem is. And then we can move on to what is the diagnosis? The thing is, though, the diagnosis itself doesn't heal. For that, in the case of a doctor, you need maybe a prescription, maybe some surgery, I don't know. But with our sin, it's Christ. Christ crucified and risen. That's the cure. And he speaks forgiveness into the very places that you are just frankly ashamed to name out loud.
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0: Which is great. Henceforth, the show must go on.
1: Sheesh. Oh, are you insinuating that I'm normally ostentatious?
0: No, not at all. I'm just being a little facetious. By the way, those three words, nobody uses those anymore. And there's
1: I use the word facetious.
0: Do you?
1: Yeah.
0: When do you use it?
1: Sometimes.
0: What are you describing?
1: Things.
0: People.
1: Places. They're nouns,
0: maybe
1: really.
0: Maybe meetings that we have. Whoops. Nobody heard that. Retract that from the record, please. Moving on.

0: you.
1: Christian FM. The story behind the song, Why Should I Worry? Here's Carly Ann Taylor.
2: I wrote this in a season where anxiety felt super loud and my future felt even more unclear. The world constantly tells us to worry about everything, but when we call on the name of the Lord, He brings peace, direction, and security. Hey, my friend, He knows you and He sees you. He has good plans for you because that's just who He is. So why should we worry? Let this be our anthem today.

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1: We are Jeff and Danielle. I was thinking about, because earlier we were talking about the play David, and then I was thinking about knowing that David said, listen, I'm stepping into this without any armor, because the king offered him his armor.
0: Right.
1: He goes, I don't need your armor. All I need is God. And stepping into the this line in the sand, so to speak, that was drawn, and just going in there with a sling and knowing I've got God on my side. I've got five pebbles on me, and and I'm just going to sling it and win it.
0: Like, yeah, it's wild.
1: You can move mountains if you believe. And David definitely believed. And I think that, you know, even though in our lives we have mountains to get around, we might not be able to move those mountains, but as long as we believe and bring God with us and bring God into it, we can get through just about anything.
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0: Christian FM. We are Jeff and Danielle. There is a saying that if you're talking to somebody about something or telling a story and boom, you're like in the middle of it or the beginning of it and you can't remember it, that you're supposed to go back through a doorway that you walked into the room and it's supposed to help or something like that.
1: Yeah, why is that a thing?
0: I don't know.
1: Why is the memory tied to the doorway? Travel? Yeah.
0: Yeah, it's almost like a portal.
1: Oh,
0: isn't it?
1: Here we go.
0: Yeah, it's like a portal that takes you back to the moment where you remember.
1: It's weird, right? You walk into a room, you can't remember why you're there. Yeah. You walk back out and you're like, "Oh yeah, that's right."
0: Yeah.
1: Why is that a thing?
0: It's almost like your brain's under pressure to tell people something. And you're like, "Oh, it's too much pressure." And then it locks it out. Then when you walk back through the doorway, your brain's like, "Ah, now we're out of that. Oh, by the way, this is what you were going to say. I knew it." And then you're like, "Oh, man, come on."
1: Yeah, maybe.
0: So when you say it's something's on the tip of your tongue, really it's not on the tip of your tongue.
1: It's not.
0: It's on the tip of your brain.
1: Yeah, maybe. Sometimes it's not even there either.
0: Where does it go?
1: I don't know, because I can't recall it.
0: I can't recall where it went. Back this whole day. No, I'm kidding.

0: we don't have the key, we can't open whatever it is we don't have that it unlocks.
1: And whatever this key unlocks, inside there's something valuable. So we're setting out to find whatever this key unlocks.
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3: The search continues this week for the International Diamond Center key number one. Our previous clues were: to find this key, your eyesight needs to be keen. Some trees stand straight while others lean. Without some effort, treasure hunters fail. 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Taking a hike can lead to treasure hunting pay, an exciting find made by M.A. And here's her latest clue. Join the other hunters. Get into the mix. Be on the lookout for the number six. Join the other hunters. Get into the mix. Be on the lookout for the number six. The key is in a small wooden box hidden somewhere between Melbourne and Stewart. It will never be buried and will be available during the operating hours of the place where it's hidden. 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

0: 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We are Jeff and Danielle.
1: Heyo.
0: And I just figured out the other night I was watching a series, and anytime you put the word celebrity in front of something, it just ruins it.
1: Sure, agree.
0: Think about Celebrity Jeopardy. Like, Jeopardy is always better when it's normal people, right?
1: Agree. Or
0: Celebrity Survivor, right?
1: Like, Celebrity Apprentice.
0: Yeah.
1: That show was great until they started bringing stars on it.
0: Right?
1: Yeah.
0: I mean, you put celebrity in something and it just makes it worse.
1: Yeah. I would rather see regular people just duke it out. I don't need celebrities. No offense to celebrities, though, if you're listening.
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1: Thanks for listening. We're Jeff and Danielle.
0: I love you.
1: Oh, that's so nice.
0: How many times do you hear somebody say that, especially a friend?
1: Rarely.
0: Right?
1: Yeah, people just walk around saying that anymore.
0: I think it's because it's so hard for people to say it to each other because they feel like, well, I can't say that to somebody.
1: People get weird.
0: Yeah. Seriously. One of the pastors at our church, whenever he texts me, he's like, hey, man, I love you.
1: Aw.
0: And I'm like, that is so cool that he does that. And I'm thinking, why don't we do that more often? There's several different types of love. In fact, in the New Testament, love is used over 800 times. I think it's a word that, like you said, we're afraid to throw it out there because people are going to think we're weird. But there's so many different types of love. You shouldn't be afraid to use it because it is a powerful word. And I think when you say that word, it actually gives the other person a certain level that like they look
1: confidence.
0: At you. Yeah, of confidence and saying, wow, they must mean it because they just said it.
1: Have you ever said it to someone? Have you ever watched their face like as they respond?
0: Yes.
1: I do like even on the phone, if someone's like, if I call like a customer service, I'm like, oh my gosh, I love you. Thank you. Right.
0: Yeah.
1: And you can hear their expression over the phone.
0: It changes.
1: Like, they're startled, but like in a very pleasant way. Go out there and startle some people.
0: Yeah. Go startle some people. And by the way, Danielle and I, we love you.
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0: We are Jeff and Danielle, and with this heat, just remember, you can carry around a Mr.
1: But a what?
0: A Mr.
1: A who's or what's
0: Hey, Mr. You know, those little spray bottles.
1: Oh, an actual mister.
0: You know the ones that they have in when you go get your hair done and like they squeeze once and then it sprays for like 5 seconds?
1: I have one of those.
0: Do you?
1: They're fantastic.
0: Those are perfect. Like you just miss yourself as you're sitting there walking or whatever.
1: Whoever invented that was a genius.
0: Right?
1: Mm-hmm.
0: And I don't understand how it works, how you like squeeze it and then it just lasts for like 5 seconds. But it's crazy fun.
1: It's so much better than having to like squeeze it a bunch of times.
0: And it works for music videos, makes it like look foggy. I mean, there's so many things you could use it for.
1: Wow. How many music videos have you made with it?
0: Well, I made a couple, but, you know, they were just for me. I don't want to show them to anybody.
1: They're home videos.
0: Yeah.

0: We don't have the key. We can't open whatever it is we don't have that it unlocks.
1: And whatever this key unlocks, inside there's something valuable. So we're setting out to find whatever this key unlocks.
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3: We're searching this afternoon for the International Diamond Center key number one. Our previous clues were, to find this key, your eyesight needs to be keen. Some trees stand straight while others lean. Without some effort, treasure hunters fail. To find this key, you'll need to walk along a trail. Taking a hike can lead to treasure hunting pay, an exciting find by M.A. Join the other hunters. Get into the mix. Be on the lookout for the number six. Danielle and Jeff have our next clue.
4: How old is it? Nobody really knows.
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4: 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Nobody really knows.
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1: Thanks for listening. We're Jeff and Danielle.
0: I have some new pets.
1: Oh.
0: Yeah. Got a family of raccoons.
1: Oh.
0: They refuse to leave my garbage alone.
1: Mm-hmm. Trash pandas.
0: I don't know where they're coming from, though. Like, there's no areas for raccoons to, like, hide out. So they
1: are they cute? Do they have babies?
0: Oh, they are adorable. And I was going to scare them away the first night that I realized that it was I thought it was a cat or some other animal.
1: Yeah.
0: But when I looked outside, I caught them. It was a mama and her three little babies.
1: Aw.
0: And they are so adorable. So then, my wife does not like this. I left a little food thingy out for them so they wouldn't go in the garbage anymore. I thought, well, if I put something behind the garbage where nobody else is going to see it, then they'll just go back there and eat and be satisfied. But no, they were not satisfied. They ate that and then they went into the garbage again.
1: Sure, yeah.
0: But they're so cute.
1: You're just teaching them to stick around.
0: Yeah. No, I'm trying to get them not to go into my garbage.
1: That's not how it works. I don't think that's how it works at all.
0: Yeah, but I put a sign on it and everything.
1: I'm no animal scientist, but I don't think that's how it works at all.
0: You sure?
1: Yeah, I'm sure.
0: Maybe I'll stop doing that.
1: You're in trouble. Mm.
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0: for some reason, they get to my phone, not anybody else's phone. I mean, these phones can direct calls to everybody else but me.
1: Sure.
0: But then when he calls, that's it. So I don't know what to do. And you're never around. I'm always looking for you because
1: I definitely hide.
0: It would.
1: Yeah, it's like, well, this person's not alone, right? Like, there's a bunch of people. It's like, take a breath when they're talking. And that's us saying that. So
0: right.
1: You know how how talky they must be?
0: You know what I just figured out? We have caller IDs on our phones. That's why nobody picks it up. And I'm the only one picking it up because I don't look at it. I just pick it up and go, you
1: know. Jeff's House of Pain.
0: Yeah, right. I just now figured this out. Wow. I'm gonna yell at everybody at the staff meeting today.
1: You could just disconnect the call.
0: That's true too. I could say it was unplugged or something, right?
1: Yeah, I'd just be like, sorry, bad connection.
0: That's a good idea.
1: Thank you.
0: Thank you.
1: You're welcome.

0: Christian FM. We're Jeff and Danielle. So when it comes to the point where you're going to talk to somebody about Jesus, somebody that's not saved, what's your opener? What's your intro to that?
1: Oh, I wait and let them say something that's interesting. And then okay. I always interject my faith and how it relates to me.
0: Oh, that's a good way to do it.
1: And then, you know, when they're hearing that, people are always interested to hear what you have to say about your life.
0: Mm-hmm.
1: And then it really opens the door sometimes for conversation. But if I was just going to go witness to someone, I always like to tell people it's the best insurance policy you've ever had.
0: Yeah, that's a good way to do it. Yeah, I guess waiting for that door, like quote unquote, the door to open type of thing.
1: Right, yeah.
0: Because your one friend that, you know,
1: yes.
0: Your one friend, I forget how you got on the subject with him about that.
1: Yeah, he asked a lot of questions.
0: Okay.
1: I think a lot of people do that. I think they want to know why you have like what appears to be a regulated thinking person that believes in a religion.
0: That makes it so easy to start talking about it, you know?
1: Yeah, I mean, I'm human, but we're all fallible, right? Mm-hmm. I always tell people that as well, because I've had people say, well, they're all hypocrites. 100%.
0: Of course.
1: So are most people, right? Like, and so the idea is that we're forgiven, we're saved, right?
0: Mm-hmm.
1: And we're not perfect. Jesus is perfect. So it's not what the churches are telling you or anything like that. It's always point to Jesus.
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6: 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It's 91.
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3: We're searching this afternoon for the International Diamond Center key number one. 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Without some effort, treasure hunters fail. 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Be on the lookout for the number six. Danielle and Jeff have our next clue.
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1: I really enjoy the music, and you're always there for me in praying.
0: Christian FM. The story behind the song, I'm Yours. Here's Blanca.
2: When I was walking through one of the hardest seasons of my life, I found myself stuck in survival mode. In the middle of all of that, I started declaring these words over myself, and they were, I'm safe, I'm loved, I'm more than enough, I'm worthy because I'm His. Those daily declarations became the foundation for this song, and it's more than just lyrics. A reminder that no matter what you're walking through, you are loved, you're chosen, you're enough because you're His.

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1: I'm Jeff. That right there is Danielle. And I know that when it comes to Jesus and confessing our sins, I always seem to be repeating certain sins. And I feel bad because I kind of, while I'm praying and I'm asking for forgiveness, I'm like, I know I'm asking for forgiveness for this again, but that word again sticks out to me. Do you find yourself doing that? Like, you're like, oh, here I am apologizing again, asking for forgiveness.
2: Yeah, but I think there's more to it than just asking for forgiveness, which is key. I mean, yeah, you definitely do that.
1: Right.
2: But also, like, going forward, ask for help, right? Please help.
1: Right.
2: I clearly cannot do this on my own for whatever reason.
1: 100%.
2: Please help me. Please help me to recognize in the moment what's occurring.
1: Yeah.
2: Maybe you can make like little changes. So maybe it's you listen to Christian music, or you're praying while you're doing whatever.
1: Right.
2: You know, you keep your focus, change your focus during those moments of wherever you find that the weakness is encroaching.
1: I'm getting closer, because now when I do it, I'm like, oh, don't do that. You know, so I'm catching myself as I do it, instead of catching myself later on when I'm praying about it and asking for forgiveness.
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0: We are Jeff and Danielle. Why is it that when you stay at a hotel, they've got like the soap, the bar soap, the conditioner.
1: Yeah.
0: And the shampoo.
1: Sure.
0: But there's never toothpaste. Why is that?
1: Why should they provide that?
0: Well, they're providing soap and shampoo and conditioner.
1: Oh.
0: Those are all your bathroom essentials. It's not like they don't not provide toilet paper.
1: I would much prefer them saying for $25, you can purchase soaps and stuff instead of charging me $25 or whatever it is to park in the parking garage. That charge really bothers me. Because if people bring their own soaps and stuff, I save money.
0: Yeah, but you're kind of bougie. I don't stay at hotels that charge me to park in their garage.
1: No, it's the new thing. They all charge. It's like, what are you talking about? Add it to my room fee. I don't want to know about the charge.
0: Is your car parked by valet as well?
1: So?
0: I knew it.
1: Don't hate the player, hate the game.
0: Golly.

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3: We're searching this afternoon for the International Diamond Center key number one. Our previous clues were, to find this key, your eyesight needs to be keen. 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Danielle and Jeff have our next clue.
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1: Whoop, whoop. Okay, so today is from Nicole Mullen.
0: Wait, Rich Mullen's daughter?
1: No, that's Mullen's plural. This is Mullen singular.
0: Oh, sorry.
1: That's okay. She has won 9 Dove Awards.
0: Whoa.
1: She has been nominated for 2 Grammy Awards.
0: Oh my gosh.
1: She currently tours
0: really?
1: She's a speaker in all different kinds of
0: I was going to say, I don't remember her name.
1: Oh my gosh. So here's a song, and it's wonderful.

0: Yes, I remember that song. I can't believe that's 25 years old.
1: I love this song.
0: Wow.
1: Amazing. And the lyrics are super good, too. Obviously, yeah. The chorus is great.
0: Yeah.
1: But my favorite part, it says, who taught the ocean you can only come this far? Right? Mm. And that's right out of Job 38, where God says, hey, this is your healthy boundary.
0: Yeah.
1: So a really, really great song. And her voice is phenomenal.
0: Beautiful, beautiful song.
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1: Christian FM. I'm Jeff. That right there is Danielle. Or I should say I'm Funkel, and that's Danielle.
2: Oh.
1: I'm Funkel.
2: Stop trying to make fetch happen.
1: No. This
2: Funkel's
1: is the
2: not
1: real,
2: gonna catch on.
1: This is the real thing. My nephews told me that I'm the fun uncle.
2: Sure.
1: So I'm like, hey, everybody shortens everything nowadays. Let's just call me Funkel.
2: No.
1: Yeah, and they're like, hey, Funkel. It's like
2: no,
1: the
2: they
1: new
2: don't.
1: Thing. Well, not
2: no,
1: yet.
2: They're
1: going to get used to it, though. I think it's going to catch on.
2: How old are they?
1: They're they're young. They're, you know, between 9 and 16.
2: Oh, it's never going to happen.
1: What?
2: It never.
1: Why?
2: Yeah.
1: It's
2: not one of them is going to ever
1: be
2: that.
1: It could be the cool thing that takes off.
2: I don't think so.
1: Like Antle?
2: Funkel? Antle?
1: Yeah.
2: No, that doesn't make any sense.
1: Fantle. It'd be Fantle. That's what it is. The fun ant.
2: The fun ant.
1: The Fantle. The Fantle and the Funkel.
2: No, there would be no L-E. That's an uncle word. This is just ant. It would be
1: the fant?
2: Fant.
1: Oh, that's not as fun, though.
2: Which is really just like faint.
1: Yeah. Yeah, it is. So Funkel wins. Yeah.

Christian FM. I'm Jeff. That right there is Danielle. The story of Saul, or Paul, right? He met Jesus on the road to Damascus and completely changed him from a Christian persecutor, chaser,

0: to one of actually probably undisputed apostle, mm-hmm. right?
1: Yeah.
0: Can you imagine the conversation? He's doing his thing, probably actually on the way to find Christian somewhere.
1: Sure.
0: and he encounters Jesus, and what that conversation must have been like. First of all, the moment that it hits him, because at first I'm sure it didn't, you know, at this point, he knows Jesus was crucified mm-hmm. and probably heard rumors of him resurrecting, but thought, whatever, I'm just going to go out and still get these Christians. And boom, there he is right in front of you. What a humbling moment. And then the
1: horrifying,
0: way,
1: a horrifying, moment.
0: Yeah, horrifying first. Yes. Yeah, for yeah. him. And then to know how he completely flipped. And from that day forward, just went against everything. But on him as a human being, the amount of guilt he must have been feeling.
1: What an incredible testimony that is, or has been, you know, for all the years, that he would not only flip to the other side, essentially, right? And mm-hmm. know that it's true, but he always can look back and say, what incredible grace God had for me.
2: Hey, everyone. 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
1: Thanks for listening. We're Jeff and Danielle.
0: I tried a juice cleanse.
1: Oh, ew.
0: Well, I mean, good for you. I read there's super duper great benefits out of it. And I'm like, okay. So I started it, but then like the only thing I had in the fridge close to juice was ketchup. So I had to start out with tomato juice, kind of.
1: What, ew. Did you water that down?
0: Yeah, of course you have.
1: That's not the same. That's not the same thing.
0: It's probably not, but it's the only. I didn't have juice. I had milk, and I had soda. That's it.
1: Why would you even start it then?
0: Because I
1: started the following weekend. You know what I mean?
0: Listen, if something's in your mind, I'm like, I'm gonna do this on Wednesday. I'm just gonna do this, and you don't want to go. Oh, well, it's not there. Well, I'll just push it off to another day because then it'll be another week and another month. And pretty soon you'll go, hey, remember that juice cleanse I talked about 4 years ago?
1: But you didn't even do the juice cleanse. You did like a weird ketchup cleanse.
0: Ketchup in water, that's juice. That's tomato juice.
1: Oh, I can't.
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3: When I was feeling the stress of too much credit card debt, I looked at two different options, debt settlement and debt management. They may sound the same, but guess what? 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
3: More searching this afternoon for the International Diamond Center key number one. Our previous clues were to find this key, your eyesight needs to be keen. Some trees stand straight while others lean. Without some effort, treasure hunters fail. 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Taking a hike can lead to treasure hunting pay, an exciting find by M.A. Join the other hunters. Get into the mix. Be on the lookout for the number six. Danielle and Jeff have our next clue.
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2: 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The story behind the song, Ain't No Way. Here's Jamie McDonald.
6: There's so many instances in my life where I can look back and say, he really has never, ever failed me. Because when you get in a situation and it's not looking so good, it's so easy for us to freak out and just say, God, where are you? Have you forgotten about me?
7: Ain't no way that he's gonna let me down.
6: And this song, Ain't No Way, is just all about that declaration. As I look back over my life, there's not one time that you failed me, and you're gonna show up for me now. Hey.

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1: Well, we're peeking ahead to your Father's Day weekend, and it is actually looking pretty good. Tomorrow, 92 will be the high. Tomorrow could be the rainiest day of all. We always get a little bit this time of year, but we could get close to an inch tomorrow. Saturday, a few clouds and 91, and more of the same for Father's Day with a few scattered thunderstorms possible. 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

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But we still love it, and it's why you may need these songs even a little more in the summer.

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1: Hey there, it's Lisa Berry. And as we get closer to Father's Day, I just wanted to tell you, lest you think that Father's Day is this squeaky clean holiday that is a fully intact family with just the proper amount of children. Back in 1910, the daughter of a single father who raised six kids by himself asked the pastors in Spokane, Washington for a special sermon to honor fathers. But it all started with a broken-hearted girl who missed her mom and was proud of her dad.
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0: 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You know what I wish? That every morning I could just sit down with Jesus and ask him very specifically, okay, what do you want me to do today? I think he would say, you know, I've got some people that are really hard to love. People you probably don't want to be with, but you could really encourage them.
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1: 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Celebrate Father's Day at Brevard Zoo, where dads get free admission on Sunday when they're accompanied by a paying child of any age. 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

If you're an introvert, you'll get this. Yesterday, my husband and I were going to go for a walk. So we're walking down the driveway, get to the sidewalk, and we can either go right or we can go left. But to the right, there are two people two houses away. Not going that way. My husband's like, you are so weird.

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3: We're searching this afternoon for the International Diamond Center key number one. Our previous clues were to find this key, your eyesight needs to be keen. Some trees stand straight while others lean. Without some effort, treasure hunters fail. To find this key, you'll need to walk along a trail. Taking a hike can lead to treasure hunting pay, an exciting find by M.A. Join the other hunters. Get into the mix. Be on the lookout for the number six. Danielle and Jeff have our next clue.
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This is Christian FM. Why is it that God is never in a hurry to answer my prayers than yours? Isn't that frustrating? And even in the Bible, when people were yelling at Jesus to run and save someone who was on the verge of death, he walked. He never ran. He just says, trust me.

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0: 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It's kind of a sore subject sometimes, isn't it? Hey there, it's Lisa Berry. Had the first pool party of the summer on Saturday for my birthday party. That's kind of weird, isn't it? I mean, what am I, four? I don't know. It sounded like a fun idea. But then, you know, not everybody puts their suit on. Four of us did. It's so funny how I always feel like I have to announce something negative about how I look. Like I forgot a towel, so I had to go by where the guys were sitting, and I'm like holding on to my stomach like I'm hiding it or something. But you know who's taught me the most about this subject? My girls. I think their generation must talk about it more, about body image and not saying negative things, especially in front of other people. And you know what? I think I may have several pool parties this summer just so I can practice being kind to myself, being encouraging to other people, and not missing out on all the fun. Let's have fun this summer.
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1: 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Five, celebrate Father's Day at Brevard Zoo, where dads get free admission on Sunday when they're accompanied by a paying child of any age. 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
3: More searching this afternoon for the International Diamond Center key number one. Our previous clues were, to find this key, your eyesight needs to be keen. 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Danielle and Jeff have our next clue.
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0: 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Well, it might not be that crazy. It is so easy to assume our parents are only interested in the grandkids and Wheel of Fortune. But guess what I just found out? A lot of them think that their advice is really good and that they could become internet sensations. Don't you love that confidence? And guess what else? A bunch of them have already tried dating apps. So if you and I just thought we were going to have to only keep an eye on our kids this summer, now we have to look out for our parents' shenanigans too.
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You know, it's funny, when you're a new parent, you kind of think you've got parenting all figured out. And you look at your mom and dad and you think, well, I would have handled that differently. Then you get older and you start having these little aha moments where you realize, hey, wait a minute, they were actually pretty remarkable. I had one of those moments recently about my dad. I'll tell you about it in a few minutes.

0: 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There's a pretty good chance you're thinking about your dad today. I have been too. Hey there, it's Lisa Berry. And you know, when I was little, I thought all dads were like mine. Dad was kind and dependable. Showed up for my tap dancing and organ recitals. And because that's all I knew, I just assumed every kid had a dad like that. But then there was our next door neighbor. Some nights, he would come home late, singing really loud and weird in the alley behind our house. I could hear it. And the next day, I would hear adults talking about it. And I thought I didn't hear, but I did. And apparently, he was really mean to his kids when he would come home like that. And for the first time, it dawned on me, not every kid had a dad like mine. But what I didn't learn until many years later is that my own dad grew up with a father like that, who struggled with alcohol. Grandma had to hide the money she made as a housekeeper, or Grandpa would find it and spend it at the bar. And that's what amazes me now. As a kid, I thought being a great dad probably came naturally to him. And now I know better. It was a choice. And this Father's Day, I'm so grateful he made it.
1: Hi, I'm Lindsay, and I attended the Breaking Chains Women's Retreat for the first time 5 years ago. When I arrived, I wasn't saved, but during the retreat, the Lord moved powerfully on my heart, and I surrendered my life to Christ. 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My past led to failed marriages and deep pain. But fast forward 5 years, I am saved, redeemed, and forever changed. Now I serve in the ministry of Breaking Chains. And as Titus 2 teaches, I have the privilege of encouraging other women to put their trust in Christ. I encourage every woman listening to register for this year's retreat.
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3: More searching this afternoon for the International Diamond Center key number one. 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Without some effort, treasure hunters fail. 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Be on the lookout for the number six. Danielle and Jeff have our next clue.
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0: 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Now it's taking the kids to sleepovers and camp and the ice cream store. 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
3: We're searching this afternoon for the International Diamond Center key number one. Our previous clues were, to find this key, your eyesight needs to be keen. Some trees stand straight while others lean. Without some effort, treasure hunters fail. To find this key, you'll need to walk along a trail. Taking a hike can lead to treasure hunting pay, an exciting find by M.A. Join the other hunters. 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Be on the lookout for the number six. Danielle and Jeff have our next clue.
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1: Tell me if this is true. When you and I were young, wasn't going out to a fast food restaurant something special? It was a treat. It was once in a while. It was not every day. And yet, this one mom was pointing out, and I totally agree, her teenagers are going out to eat all the time. And she's kind of concerned that, number one, that food is not healthy. And number two, it's more expensive and there's food to eat at home. So she decided to give them a few options. First, she decided to remind them often that there are leftovers after every meal, and she tries to package them in such a way that it's easy for them to just grab and heat up. But maybe the bigger windfall is encouraging them to cook themselves and telling them, go on TikTok, find some recipes that you can make that you like, and maybe then they'll acquire a taste for better food, healthier food, and not have every cent of their minimum wage job going to fast food. I think it's really a smart idea.
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0: your Christian FM. Nobody wants to be the Lone Ranger in faith. Hey there, it's Lisa Berry, but that may be exactly the situation you're in. I know it doesn't feel very good. When I first got serious about my faith, my family thought I had lost my mind. 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They lost their drinking buddy. I went to church by myself. I went to youth group by myself. I never had a friend, a buddy to come along with me. It was a bummer. I hated it. But I think because I was all by myself, my roots grew so deep. 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And then you are going to be ready to battle anything. So try to tolerate the loneliness. Because I think God is up to something big in your life.
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1: 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And I love the music, and it's just, you know, fills my heart.
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Christmas stuff. Now, I thought for sure this was just leftover stuff from last Christmas that was really clearance, but no. It is new stuff for next Christmas. Isn't that illegal or something?

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1: See, I want so badly to do everything myself, to fix it all. The more I live, the more I realize that asking for help, relying on loved ones, surrendering my will to the God that made the stars and yet somehow knows my name, see, that's true strength. When we can't understand the path that we're walking, in those moments we can declare, not my will, but yours be done. Trusting God with everything is a place of surrender and sacrifice, but it's the place I long to be.
2: I

0: 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I'm so glad it's commonplace for sports figures to talk about their faith. You know, the New York Knicks won their first NBA championship since 1973. It's a long time. And you know what their guard Josh Hart said after the big win? He said, "You can't lose when Jesus already won." I love that. And I wonder if there's a connection between sports figures and their faith and Gen Z being so passionate for Christ. I don't know. There's probably a lot of factors, but I admire anybody who gets out there and is bold about their faith. Way to go, Josh.
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1: Hi, Lisa. Good idea for a Father's Day gift. 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For my dad, we made Tytac. My parents have passed away, but now Tytac is mine and the ring has gone to my sister.
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Just great summer songs. Inspiring and encouraging. 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

0: 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We've been talking on the show about those sweet things that Dad imparted to us. I know my dad gave me the love of jazz music. I love the crooners Mel Torme and Frank Sinatra. And I always think of my dad when I listen.
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